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1: Let's go for just a moment. We talked about one sound. Everybody say one sound. There is a kingdom sound. There is a kingdom sound. Everybody say that. There is a kingdom sound. Say it again. There is a kingdom sound. And I want you to understand this, that there is always a sound that precedes a move of God. Everybody say that. There's always a sound that precedes the move of God. Whenever you will find deliverance, wherever you will find healing, wherever you find a move of God, it is always associated with a sound. I want us to take just maybe 30 seconds and we're gonna sing this song. We're gonna raise it as an offering to the Lord, but I want us to take about maybe just 30 seconds, if you will. Brother, I just want you to minister on that guitar. I want you to raise your hands in his presence and let's just worship God all over this room. Come on, everybody, let's worship God all over this room.

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0: Sunny 1.3 FM. Good morning. How was your weekend, man? So. Great. Have some fun. Spend time with family. Or whatever it is, the most important thing is that we are live and we're here again on a Monday morning here on Class 91.3 FM. His name is Kwame Jamar Jamabli, supported by the team. Looking forward to great stuff on this platform between 9 and 10 hours GMT. Very shortly, Elizabeth will be here with a story that from the world of news. And we'll get into all the sport and action. Cameroon are champions of women's football on the continent. Prelude to the English Premier League was also on over the weekend. Arsenal getting a result against Man City. All of that will be coming on. And then we'll get into the front pages of the newspapers. Touch base with the biggest online portal here in Ghana, the Class FM online portal. And then we get to celebrate you with a very special person, it is birthday. If today happens to be your birthday, or if you know someone who is celebrating his or her birthday today, let a celebration start here on this platform. Let's do this together before I do come your way with a piece of my mind. And then we get into the issues all the way to 10. I'd love to have your company as we navigate our way through the Class Morning Show. Absolute pleasure to have your company. Good morning once again. Liz will be here in 4, but let's get our day started.
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0: 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Coming up in this bulletin, investigations begin into a sinful crash that left two dead and several others injured.
1: Yes. Information gathered so far, the metro bus was coming from Kwashi direction, whilst the center was also coming from.
0: Students of University of Health and Allied Science suspend ongoing end of semester exams amid Gawa industrial action. Also, President Mahama summons TDC and TMA to presidency today over a community one site three development dispute. Also coming up in this bulletin, Edubahin trial resumes today as High Court decide on Hanan Abdulwahab's trial amid stay of execution. These plus many other stories, including African news, coming your way shortly.

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1: I am Elizabeth Adrian. Welcome to Class 91.3 FM. Let's settle for the details of the news. Investigations have begun into a head-on collision between a Sienta vehicle and Metromass transit bus at a Simfosu in the central region, which left two people dead and several others injured. The incident occurred around 7 p.m. on Sunday, and it is believed to have been caused by an overtaking by the Sienta driver. The driver and a passenger died, while five others sustained injuries and are receiving treatment at the hospital. The Metromass bus crashed into a wall of Obi Yaboa Senior High School and fell after the collision. Three children walking along the road were also knocked down but in stable condition. ASP Wanda Lumo of the Central North Regional MTTD has been speaking on the incident.
2: Yes, the Sienta was at this side, and the Metro bus also hit the kiosk and entered the AS school fence. From information gathered so far, the Metro bus was coming from the opposite direction, whilst the Sienta was also coming from the coast direction towards Ben. The Metro bus driver alleged that there was need overtaking, and then he resulted in the accident.

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today's another day, the 17th day of August 2026. 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

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It's birthday time. 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Class 91.3 FM. 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

shared my brother Erastus Asari's uncle. Someone told me over the weekend that if we say we are fighting Galamsey, it's a big joke. It's a complete joke. 1.3 FM. I met a brother over the weekend. He said, Kwame, when I hear you people discussing Galamsey in Accra, I laugh. Because you people are tickling yourselves and laughing. Then it comes to where we are, in Western North. It's like playing football on the streets. Everybody is doing it. He said something that got all of us laughing. I said, I saw for no cry. I saw for no. I saw for no cry. I saw for no. Yeah, the man of God, I've been doing it. We'll get into all of that, but you stick and stay with us. This is Class 91.3 FM. We'll come your way with all the action from the world of sports.

You're still live on Class 91.3 FM. Keep your messages coming on WhatsApp number 0500-202-0500-202 as we get into all the sports and action. A lot happening here on the continent. Cameroon going all the way to win the women's WAFCON. If you're a fan of the major European leagues, Arsenal are celebrating winning another title. They won the Community Shield in the last 24 hours, defeating Man City by 3-0. Stories on the transfer front also pretty much on a high. All of that will be coming up shortly. Before we get into the news, papers, touch base with the biggest online portals here in Ghana and get to celebrate you with that very special person. But let's get into all the action from the world of sports. Cameroon are celebrating winning the women's WAFCON for the very first time with his incredible performance against Malawi.

0: Williams, Malungu, Dalitsani, Malawi. Oh, God bless our land of Malawi and Cameroon's Lashawn du Ralliamont, cradle of our forefathers. The last moments before the action begins. How exciting this is for these two nations. Cameroon, as we take a look at the lineup here, there is Michele Dehini, the Benfica goalkeeper, back four. There's simply no change of that victory against Morocco, with Nzana, Maikit, Nyadju, the 19-year-old centre-back, with Ivana Makana, and Monique Ngoc, who was the woman of the match in that victory over Morocco, in the midfield with Tuku Njoya of Real Madrid, Ngoan Melek and Mendu on the left-hand side. Marion Garmanga, the goal scorer, top goal scorer for Cameroon, leading up front with Naimi Eto, the Sassuolo player, out on loan to Paris Saint-Germain. A very special moment this is. They want to get back to the heights that they're expected, but going that one step further. They have an extraordinary goalkeeper in Michele. Saved four penalties against Morocco, one in open play, and three in the penalty shootout. Two captains today, Tabi Chawinga of Malawi, and linking up with Tuku Njoya. They're the match officials, as you saw, Shahenda Sayed Ali.
1: Well, the players going through all of those motions before the start of this game. One had to win, yes. One had to win. There was only going to be one winner after all the performance that was put in by the lads. What a performance it was by Cameroon. In the first 45 minutes already, they have scored three goals, making it almost impossible for Malawi to find their way back.

0: And a yellow card for Nguene. And there's the final whistle. Cameroon are the champions of Africa.
1: And that's how Cameroon would go on to win their first ever women's WAF corner, defeating Malawi by 3-0. There were many who thought that this game was going to be a lot closer than it did happen, by Cameroon obliterating their opponents in the first 45 minutes of the game there. There were no goals in the second 45. The Cameroonians had done more than enough to ensure that they got a result in that game. In the fair plays, play of host Morocco, clearly were not after what transpired after losing in their semi-final game against eventual champions Cameroon. They lost on pens to Algeria after the game finished 1-1. So Algeria finishing third in the competition, Morocco finishing fourth. But a good thing for the host is that all of them have progressed to play at this next year's Women's World Cup. But for Ghana, who will also be hoping to play at the World Cup, they would have to go through a long navigating route to ensure that they get to play in those competitions. So we say congratulations to Cameroon for winning the AFCON, and I'm sure there will be loads of celebrations in Douala and in Yaoundé when the team makes a return back home. You still have your Class 91.3 FM. Let's move away from all that transpired in Rabat over the weekend and cross over to Europe and come your way with some international sports in action. Arsenal were in action against Man City in the Community Shield, which is a prelude to the start of the English Football League season. The winners of the league will play against the winners of the FA Cup. And just in case you missed what transpired in Cardiff, we come through with the highlights.
2: Luis Skelly in his preferred midfield role. Great opportunity! Oh, what a start! Calafiore! The champions get a grip on it inside!
3: Ransom once more.
2: Foden. Shooting opportunity, and White's on hand. Raya made the save, and there is Haaland, and Raya is there again. Odegaard's ball in, Havertz is there, it's two. Havertz, Solis. Havertz again. Oh, and Donnarumma could be in trouble here. Odegaard! And Gladiol sorted himself out. The team have been comprehensively outdone, really. Although, so Arsenal on the move yet again. Solis. Oh, and Odegaard seizing upon it! For the champions in every sense here. He's able to turn and take aim. There was certainly plenty of power behind it for Raya to contend with. 13 players at the World Cup, Manchester City. Busy summer. Ryan Cherki. He's found Semenyo!
1: Well, pretty much one-way traffic in this game between Arsenal and Man City. The Gunners winning by 3-0 and starting their season very, very strongly there. If you're a fan of Arsenal, you'll be celebrating that one, and you'd hope that the team will take this form into the Premier League, which starts this coming weekend. Incidentally, Arsenal will be kicking off the start of the Premier League when they play on Friday evening, hoping to get a very, very strong start and put them in a position where they can get to retain the English Premier League. But quite a number of the other clubs who will be competing very strongly for the Premier League title were involved in a number of friendly games there. I'll be running you through some of these results of the friendlies that some of these clubs played. Liverpool were in action yesterday. They got a result against Koromo. That game finished 2-0 in favour of the Reds. Tottenham were also in action against German side Hoffenheim. That game finished 2-2. Nottingham Forest defeating Brest of France by 2-0, with Newcastle United also drawing 1-1 against Strasbourg. over France in all of those friendly matches that were played before the start of the Premier League later this weekend. The Spanish Liga started over the weekend. There were two results from games that were played yesterday. Racing Santander back into the Spanish La Liga after many years in the lower divisions. They drew 2-2 against Villarreal, with Espanyol also getting a 3-0 result against Levante there. The big boys Real Madrid and Football Club Barcelona, Atletico Madrid and Co. did not play in the La Liga this weekend. They'll be hoping to play in the coming weekend in France. It was also the Super Cup, the Trophée des Champions, with Racing Lens defeating Paris Saint-Germain by a lone goal there. The home team had to play a greater part of that game with only 10 players, but still found a way of getting a result against the European champions. So congratulations to Racing Lens on winning this one. The Dutch Eredivisie is already into match day 2. ADO Den Haag losing by 1-4 to FC Groningen, with FC 20 Enschede defeating PSC Zwolle by 3-1. Feyenoord also blew away a lead to draw 2-2 against Go Ahead Eagles, with Ajax Amsterdam also blowing a lead to draw against SC Heerenveen there. Premier League in Portugal is also very much into match day 2, with some results played in there. The Turkish Super League has started. The Belgian League has also started there. But I'm sure for many of us, we can't wait for the start of the major European leagues starting on Friday. England will see the Premier League started. La Liga is already through with match week 1, but the likes of Barca, Atletico Madrid and Real Madrid did not play this weekend. Talk of Real Madrid, they were in action in a friendly international against Schalke of Germany. They defeated them by 3-0. Kylian Mbappe scoring after only 6 minutes, with Dean Huijsen making it 2 after 20 minutes before they got a third goal through Espy in the 57th minute to give Jose Mourinho another result going into the start of the new football season. It promises to be a very, very big one for the Madridistas, who have gone 2 years without winning anything.

about the action from Europe with all the talk about who is going where. Yes, who is going where. Some deals have been done in the last couple of hours. Barcelona, we understand, have agreed a £65 million deal to sign Rodri from Man City. So the Spanish captain will not be playing in the English Premier League this season. The last few years, he's been playing for them, winning trophy after trophy after making the move from Atletico Madrid. So Rodri is off, we understand, to sign for Football Club Barcelona. And we also do understand that Juventus have stepped up discussions with Spurs over a loan move with an option to buy for Italian goalkeeper Vicario. And Aston Villa's goalkeeper Emiliano Martinez will not be joining Juventus this summer following talks between the two clubs. Man City are also keen to sign Portuguese winger Pedro Neto from Chelsea but face competition from Al Hilal, with Real Madrid manager Jose Mourinho approving the move for Arsenal Spain midfielder Martin Zubimendi, who led the Gunners to the Premier League title last season. Spurs, we understand, Nottingham Forest, we understand, have also joined the race to sign Liam Delap from Chelsea, with a 23-year-old English striker keen to stay in the Premier League. And we also do understand that Nigerian forward Victor Osimhen, 27, has refused to rule out a summer move from Galatasaray, with Arsenal said to be interested in the services of the player. Well, if you saw Galatasaray over the weekend, he did get a brace in that game for them. We'll see whether the Nigerian international gets to stay in the Turkish Superliga or whether he gets to play in the English Premier League this season.

Well, this is Class 91.3 FM. Very shortly, we'll get into all the action from the newspapers here in Ghana. Today's Monday, so loads of them reporting on some major stories over the weekend. We'll also touch base with the biggest online portals here in Ghana, the Class FM online portal, and that of the High Street Journal. Before we go celebrate you or that very special person, it is birthday time. If today happens to be a birthday, or if you know someone who is celebrating his or her birthday, let's do this together on this platform, Class 913. Send your message to WhatsApp number 0500-202-0500-202. You may be celebrating your birthday with a very, very notable person. This day, the 17th day of August 2026. Beyond that, I'll be coming your way with the piece of my mind, which is a segment of the show where I share my thoughts on the subject or more and also give you an opportunity for you to do same. This morning, I'm going to be focusing on two major issues, the carnage on our roads with all of these accidents. The latest we understand is somewhere in Asing Fosu. We'll be touching base with that and also getting to the Galamsey conversations as well. It's not stopping anytime soon, trust me. You just have to find your way to Erastus Asare Dunko's speech. Over the weekend, he posted another one. You don't know whether to laugh or to cry anymore when it comes to this Galamsey fight. We sit in a car and we say we are fighting Galamsey. Galamsey is not happening in the Greater Accra region. So let's not tickle ourselves and laugh. Galamsey is, you know, happening live and colored in so many other regions. The same regions that Naim was mentioned. If you have friends and family there, they will tell you, Orekodo. Orekodo live. Extending the conversations beyond that and going into the MPP regional elections, which transpired over the weekend with quite a number of regions coming through with new leadership. Is that going to be that turning point that would garner the votes at the base to ensure that the MPP finds its way back to power in 2028? Of course, the NDC are going to be doing their subsequently, but the MPP appears to be done at that base. I'm sure the conversations will still go on to the lower levels and then, you know, electing of, you know, members of parliaments, representatives and all of that as far as the primaries are concerned. Pretty much down to the two political parties anyway, you bet that one of them is going to win until we get a very, very strong force come some years to come. But at this point, from 1992 to now, it's been pretty much the NPP and the NDC. Let's get into the newspapers now.

0: Well, let me get into the front pages of the newspapers this morning, starting with the Custodian newspaper. On the front page of Baumia, salutes new MPP regional executives, call for unity ahead of 2028. There's a photo of him here. Also on the front page, Okuboy secures decisive victory in the Greater Accra region. He's a new Greater Accra regional chairman of the party. Asante Mankoka wins landslide, pledges inclusive leadership in the Ashanti region. The full story is on page 3 of this newspaper. He was tipped to win in the Ashanti region, and he did go all the way to win that. Also on the front page of the paper, Galamsey is catastrophic and the NDC, Anadon Press says so. The full story is on page 2. Agricultural growth slows to 3.6 in May. The full story is on page 6 of the paper. Let's get into the Daily Guide newspaper. On the front page, you have some photos of a newly elected regional chairman of the NPP. NPP elects new regional bosses. Baumia calls for unity. There's a photo here of the winner of the Northern Region, Mohammed Adam, that of the Greater Accra Regional, Dr. Bernard Okuboy, that of the Ashanti Region, Odenehu Kwekuapia. Everybody calls him Koka in the Ashanti Region. Kwame Bafo, also known as Abronye, winning again, retaining his seat, and despite calls for he to be voted out of office, he still found a way to win. And he got Ignatius Kwesia Frifa is also here. He also won in his region. Also on the front page of the Daily Guide newspaper, Samia Okudi denies Yoko arrest. Well, I saw a video of him in Kumasi yesterday, literally debunking the fact that he had been arrested by Yoko. Accusations against Adamu's false, according to Martin Kujo. And British Ghanaian Cambridge professor found dead. That story about Professor Adi has really gotten everyone sad, but well, it is what it is. Let's get into the Ghanaian Publisher. On the front page, Koka sets sight on 2028 after decisive victory. That's the new regional chairman for the NPP in the Ashanti region. Also on the front page, impetuous Zita challenged to produce evidence of 8,160 pound payments regarding the comments that she made last week concerning some beneficiaries of the scholarship scheme. Why Galamseyers are operating with impunity? Another prayer ask Mahama. And upon Krumah sues CJAG over vacation trials. And Ibuaka Traditional Council fumes at Achimansa DC. Apologize or face our wrath. So the New Center newspaper, agri growth slows by 3.6% in May. And also on the front page, you have the newly elected chairman of the NPP in some regions here. Okuboy is here. Koka is here. Kwame Bafo Abronye is here as well. Mohammed Samba is here together with Makafui Wonya, who has been re-elected as Volta Regional Chairman of the NPP. NPP's regional chairs pledge hard work and unity and party grassroots renewal ahead of elections in 2028. And government to invest $10 billion into agro-processing. President Mahama says so. The full story is on page 12. National Home Ownership Fund proposes housing levy. Full story is on page 2. And Professor Ameveneku, elected 15th EP Church moderator. The full story is on page 4 of the newspaper. Let's get into the Publisher newspaper. Enough of the IMF bailouts. Atoforsen rules out 18th IMF deal for Ghana. Well, I hope that's the case, because in 68 or 69 years of independence, we've been very happy to visit on 17 occasions. So that's one averagely every 4 years. Well, thing is, he's not going to be the finance minister forever. So even if he puts in mechanisms in place to ensure that we don't pay them a visit, we can't tell what's going to happen when he is gone as finance minister. To the front page of the Daily Gist newspaper, Galamsey has gone out of hand. Anadon Prayer fires Mahama. Gold, not your bonds, is sustaining the city, according to the NPA boss, Eduji Tamaklu. And upon Krumah sues CJ over selective justice during legal vacation, that's also here. Also on the front page, NPP regional executive election, you have the photos of the new guys who have been voted into office. And NDC's coming Ghanaian youth with fake jobs. There's a photo here of Malik Basintali, who's come under some bit of fire in the last couple couple of weeks. Samuel Oku denies Yoku arrest. The full story is on page 2 of this paper. Let's get into the Daily Statesman newspaper this morning. Anodonpre says Mahama government failing to stop Galamsey. And then your Gideon Boakun supports Prager Operators with 20,000 Ghana Cedi. Jeff Abronye retained. Kuka Okuboy win as MPP holds successful regional executive elections. And Achebe Boakwa demands apology from Achimansa DC over some comments she's made against the Chiefs. To the Republic Press newspaper, and it looks like that story of the NPP regional elections is pretty much on the front page of every newspaper. You have the photos of some of the winners. And that story on Sammy Oku appears to have gone viral, but I have seen a video of him in Kumasi supervising the Ashanti regional NPP election. So I'm not too sure why that story has found its way to the media. I saw him in a video with Apia Stadium a couple of hours ago. So unless he's been arrested after, but he's in Kumasi as I speak. Okay, let me move on to the Canary newspaper. On the front page, you are Paul Nyando loses Ashanti NPP secretary race despite cross-party backing. He was set to win, but, well, the delegates had other ideas. Prison is not end of wound to me success story. Ashanti man Kuka to NPP also here. And there's also the story of Kuka crushing Kukufu to win the Ashanti regional chairmanship elections. It's interesting why so many of the delegates did not show up for the elections. A little over 600 showing up out of a total of 1,022. I'm not too sure where the other 400 plus decided to go. Let me move on to the Chronicle newspaper. On the front page, you have MPP regional elections. We've spoken about that a lot of times already this morning. Takwa Mine Lease. Goldfields meets key renewal terms, according to the Chamber of Mines. There's a photo here of the CEO of the Chamber of Mines, Ken Ashibe, together with that of the Minister of Lands and Natural Resources, Emmanuel Amakofi Bua. Let me get into the Inquisitor newspaper this morning. Ashanti MPP executive elections. Okay, we've gone up through that a number of times. But Cocoa Board is here. There's a story attributed to Dr. Randy Abbey, who is the CEO of the organization. New cocoa bill to safeguard farms and improve pricing. Maybe the farmers will be very much happy about this. TCDA launches nationwide input distribution to tree crop farmers. And Ministry of Health reviews programs on NDC manifesto promises. There's QG's minister here. That's Kwamna Minta Akando over there. Okay, let me do a few more and I'll get Doc and Lisa in there as well. To the Guinean Times newspaper this morning. Cutting waste key to economic recovery. The full story is on page 2, according to President John Dramani Mahama. And poor oral health linked to diabetes and hypertension. The full story is on page 8. Comments attributed to Dr. Emmanuel Abeka. To the New Crusading Guide newspaper. Empower Vote Summit challenges youth to pursue purpose and create opportunities. Full stories on page 10. This morning I heard Lisa playing Papa's voice. As part of a news, Papa is on the front page of the New Crusading Guide. Powerful movements opposing Gold Board must be resisted. That's according to Bishop Duncan Williams. That's an interesting one. Powerful movements opposing Gold Board must be resisted. The full story is on page 3, 9, and 10 of the New Crusading Guide newspaper. And Shraj gives former ADB chairman 10 days to answer corruption, conflict of interest allegations. Obiabasa. Imani condemns Adamu's mining lease revocation. Also here, as well. Today is Monday, so there are lots of newspapers, but almost all of them reporting literally same things on a front page. So I'll just skip a few of them and move to the Daily Searchlight newspaper. Duncan Williams waiting to minority. Sami Genfi standoff. Okay, I brought you that earlier. Sami Aoku denies arrest as he appears in Kumasi for NPP regional elections. Let me wrap up with the Business and Financial Times. Chinese vehicles gain ground as imports climb to 22.1% of market share. I've been seeing a lot of those electric cars in Ghana recently. Nearly half of FDIs insolvent. IMF pushes sector cleanup and boosts productive sector lending, according to the Bank of Ghana. And MTN rewards fares winners in MTR 30 promo. When am I ever going to win any of these promotions in my lifetime? I've tried. I've never seemed to be able to win one. Meanwhile, I've been a customer of MTN for 25 years. I've been using my MTN number for 26 years. Lizzie, they've never given me a cake on my birthday. On my birthday, then they send me 10 CDs airtime on my birthday. Meanwhile, what even annoys me is that I'm a shareholder of the company. Tomorrow is another day. I would have time to go at them. Okay, Liz, good morning.
1: Good morning.
0: Yeah, it's a Monday. The papers are plenty. Plenty.
1: Monday,
0: yeah. It's always tough waking up to come to work on Monday, especially if you've had a certain kind of weekend. You've been moving around. Yesterday when we spoke last night, you were there. You are the function with the president. I could hear the president speaking in the background. No, I
1: heard what?
0: I could hear the president.
1: You didn't hear anything, my brother.
0: That's what I said. It sounded like I heard. So I thought.
1: I told you that people are gearing up.
0: Yeah. I mean, so, a journalist like you.
1: I was in a movement to be.
0: Yeah, caucus meetings. Yeah.
1: People are really losing their mood.
0: Incoming Tema West Indies.
1: What we saw over the weekend with the MPPs, I tell you. you go see something.
0: I see where you're going. I see where you're going.
1: What they
0: and this is the Anubed deck.
1: Please, I beg you. I've not mentioned any party's name. But, Mami, let's congratulate the new patriotic party.
2: Apart from Andy's, which party will be holding an election?
0: Lizzie, ask for me again.
2: It's
0: definitely the Andy's.
1: Which one is it?
2: Yes.
1: You know the schedule of UP Plus.
2: Which one is UP Plus? Apart from
1: you don't know UP Plus.
2: Apart from MPP and Andy's holding.
0: Lizzie wants to see the rest.
2: Elections in Ghana. Have you ever seen any other party?
1: UP is reorganizing.
2: Election to holding.
1: Solomon Usu, your very own Solomon Usu will not be happy with you. They are doing reorganization, UP.
2: Who are the executives? Regional executives? Who are the incumbent
1: veterans? National?
2: Yes.
1: Solomon Usu.
2: We are talking about regional.
1: Solomon Usu. No, I'm saying that they are starting reorganization from the branches. You don't know.
2: Apart from NDC and NDC.
1: This one is not apart from. I'm saying that you don't know.
2: Which political party?
1: UP. UP Plus. They are doing reorganization.
0: Is it don't mind?
1: CPP.
0: He's just doing his own thing.
1: Are you seem to be writing off CPP. Why?
0: CPP is still alive. Emuya. I met the presidential candidate.
1: Your chairperson has been coming here always. She's been coming to Accra.
0: CPP.
1: Accra FM.
0: CPP.
1: Yes.
0: I met the presidential flag bearer. Was it last week or last week's? Oh, no, I can't say party name.
1: No, but we are not being fair. You see, the Honorable Awingobit.
0: That's PNC.
1: Yes.
0: Why
1: don't you mention PNC? No.
0: PNC, the Ebu.
1: Ebu say, Maza, don't do that.
0: The last time I remember the PNC being very much in the speech was when Dr. Edward Nasigiri Mahama was leading the party.
1: Ambassador at large.
0: Yeah, ambassador at large. And then they also had a few members of parliament. I remember the likes of Dr. Daniba, who was deputy minister.

0: just go down. Because if you have people not turning out for just your regional elections, it means there's a problem that they should find and solve. Internally, they should fix that problem. I'm sure that problem is still not fixed. That is why people didn't even turn out for the elections.
1: I can't believe it was only because of affairs.
2: Oh, largely.
0: Because as I...
1: Affairs.
0: No. I'm not sure it has anything to do with buying money and stuff.
2: So what you were saying, what were you thinking?
1: Lizzie didn't get it.
2: Yeah, oh. Lizzie.
1: Lizzie couldn't break the code, like.
2: You should be giving Lizzie codes. Security.
1: You got no affairs, you got me.
0: No. Because as a last 2 weeks,
2: Lizzie, jai. Let me defend this.
0: There were people. Some of the delegates at the headquarters.
2: Albums and stuff.
0: So as at that time, just nearly 2 weeks or a week to the elections, there were people there complaining and demonstrating.
2: Yeah, but those are fractions of
1: those are communist inferior tactics. They will take your name out of the album by force.
0: It really showed in their election.
2: No. So the register. Some people are demonstrating by register. It's their own problem. It doesn't affect because it still remains that the register is filled. They decided not to go and vote. For whatever reason. I'm saying that affairs is like 80%.
0: No, I'm not sure. But even the ruling from Supreme Court hasn't started, so I'm not sure that is the case.
1: No, that's the larger picture of getting everyone with a party card. Is still not decoding? She's not decoding.
2: There is your assignment. You need to take steps.
3: To the system.
2: Exactly. She needs to understand affairs.
1: We can only wish them well. The good thing is that I'm sure for a lot of party faithfuls, most of the old executives were booted out across the board. And they have a number of new faces.
3: I'm told the Western region they maintain.
1: Abronya as well. But at least in the Northern region, they maintain the chairman Samba as well. Greater Accra, big one. I mean, the two regions, Greater Accra and Ashanti, is big for the NPP. So they brought in new faces there just to galvanize. My surprise with Quokka's win, it's not about the gap, but the comments that were coming in his direction as late as Friday from leading members of the party. I mean, who essentially were telling the delegates that this man is not part of us. And that's... And he's not someone... I mean, if you could decode, he's not someone Dr. Bahumia could work with. I didn't get a last minute. Because it was so obvious that he was the one going to win. Why would you go like opping like that? Osep Chairman Sabunsu, leading members of the party in the region.
2: It's also because
1: they were like scattered across various radio platforms, various TV platforms, a day before the election. Now the gentleman has won. What will you do?
2: It's also because Chairman Wuntumi was not around. If Chairman Wuntumi was around, it would have been very difficult.
1: But Wuntumi would not have contested this one.
2: Yes. He would have done magic.
1: Okay.
2: I'm telling you.
1: You know something I don't know, obviously.
2: I'm telling you. Even in his absence, things went on. Just that. You know, there are other big wigs in Ashanti region who were rooting for Kukufu. You understand? And I've seen a video where it's alleged that some people were coming from a certain Ohine's house, chief's house. And this chief is a very popular chief. You understand? Very, very popular chief. In recent times, he had issues with Ketechi Flifa. You know that chief?
1: Okay.
2: So there was a video somebody sent to me of delegates coming from a house which is alleged to be his house. With all smiles and all that. You understand? And I'm saying that if you see the synergy between him and Wuntumi, and if Wuntumi was to be around, it would be very, very difficult.
1: They would have put some strings.
2: It would have been very, very difficult for Odenonko Kuka. But I don't know why they seem not to have belief in the man.
1: But I mean, to the extent of our colleague literally saying that he was aligned to the NDC.
2: Yes. and even our own colleague, Ebobie, put on his Facebook wall that the man, the NDC should take a look at him. In fact, he was even sending a caution to the NDC that they need to be careful with Kuka.

0: because he has a certain relationship with him and he knows what the guy can do.
1: We wish them well.
0: Yeah. That's what I'm saying, that they've done very well. I mean, flawless. Yeah. Mm. I mean,
1: none of two of these candidates won the Senate.
0: Oh, of course. Let me catch it.
1: One more number.
2: So
1: who better than why he did this? None of your candidates won the Senate.
0: You were supporting.
1: If you like, we'll bring the receipt.
0: We will bring the receipt this morning.
1: None of your candidates won the
2: Senate. To be fair.
0: What is fair?
2: I'm coming back. Honestly. I don't even know any of the candidates who contested.
0: I didn't see you.
1: Yeah. Not of your candidates one.
0: I know one. Who's the who was going for the communication officer? Is actually my mate in school. He sits behind me at kind of saying law school, but he lost Porto, and we are still dealing with him on our platform.
2: I think I know about one. I think he was going for Central Regional Secretary, CK Mankasim. He comes on Accra FM.
0: Okay, that guy.
2: Yeah, I don't know. I didn't really follow that. I was relatively cool.
0: Noah. Kweku Noah Asenso.
1: Okay.
0: Is the one I'm talking about. He was going for the regional communication. And he had 85 votes.
1: Out of
0: the highest had about 200 and something.
1: Followed by some hundred and something. It wasn't bad like that.
0: Yeah. And he had 85. and he posted on his status that IEC has bailed me out. Other than that, I would have. You know, our results also came on Friday. School exams.
1: Okay.
0: The results was also released on Friday.
1: Okay. And he passed that one.
0: Glory, so he said, Charlie, he put on his head that IEC has duty.
1: Lizzie has been expressing surprise at Abronye Ward.
2: And I'm like,
0: but it was obvious he was going to. I mean, Charlie, how chat man for Dr. Baumiao went on here.
1: It seemed like there was a very strong challenge to him. It didn't look like. Because, I mean, the accusations leveled against him were many.
0: Yes.
1: But one out of what? 11 seats. The party had so many seats before he became chairman and all of that. He didn't seem to be performing. He was literally beefing with everyone. But he's the one.
0: And he's a sitting chairman. And somebody would say, yes, some sitting chairman lost. Yes, I agree. But a sitting chairman who is a hatchet man. Kwame, it's not easy to win an election.
1: So then you are feeding into that.
0: Honestly, not interested.
1: People who are lying to the flag bearer are likely to have their way.
0: Oh yes. Mm. And apart from that, Abronye is not a chicken politician. You can just say maybe tuno. He has control over the system. You understand?
1: Well.
0: There's this one. What's his name? Chairman Boateng.
2: He lost.
0: For the second time, and I feel so bad.
2: I think they retained their
0: chairman. I'm told he's also brutal.
1: Anyway,
0: that's it.
1: We are waiting for the MCs.
0: Yes. Metro Lens is here, Kwame. Pray for good board. Amid powerful opposition. This is coming from the Papa. Nicholas Duncan Williams. So it comes with a picture of Sammy Jeffy and the Papa, Nicholas Duncan Williams, over the Archbishop and General Overseer of the Action Chapel International Ministry. Chichire Hine declares war, and war here is in quotes, against land gas, vows tough action. That's why it's in point 11. Lead the reset agenda. NHIA deputy CEO tells NDC communicators. Apologize to Achiman or face our wrath. Nananum to Achimansa DC for meddling in chieftaincy matters. Okay, that's why it's again it's on page 11 of the paper. The Free Press is also here. The martyr of Ghana's press freedom since 1979. UK mission receives €300,000 second quarter scholarship funds, and that's why it's on page 4. The law is no respecter of persons, page 3. is where this story is. National Peace Council hold dialogue with political parties. That's why it's on page 3 as well. Government to establish 11 new public universities in the country. Again, Ghana's 2027 chairmanship of African Union. That's why it's on page 4. And it comes with a picture of President John Dramani Mahama over there. Lizzie.
3: Yes, so pardon me also, I have the new publishers on the front page, enough of the IMF bailout. Atuforsen rules out the 18th IMF deal for Ghana. Here's the picture here. Then MPP regional elections, Okoboy, Koka, Sibu, Abronya DC cruise to victory has their picture here also on the front page. Then to the last one here is today newspaper group. Indo marks 10 years of banking service in Liberia. It has a picture of that also here. And then clergy, Peace Council rally for unity to defuse growing interfaith tension. And Ghanaians, Vakuis die arriving in Accra. That story is also on page 3 of today's newspaper. And also October 1, import ban target vehicle. 15 years and older. You also get a full story on page 6 of the Today newspaper. Kwame Thasol.
1: Okay, so let's get into some of these stories.
2: Kwame, so I have the Observer Times. MPP regional elections, Kuka takes Ashanti region, Abronya retains the borough, Okoboy wins Accra. I'm so excited for Bernard Okoboy. And then Bamia congratulates new MPP regional executives, urges unity ahead of 2028. And then technology drive, Ekwapim Silicon Ridge launched to power innovation. It's also here. Stay out of day-to-day management, Akando warns board. His photograph is here. Dr. Gideon Bwako donates 20,000 Ghana City's other items to Tano North Pragya Association. Ghana retainee dies after arrival from South Africa. Then it has a feature on the KFC 15 Ghana cities over the weekend.
1: That thing. I'm telling you.
2: People's boyfriends and girlfriends sweating over the weekend. I had time to view all the video. I wanted to see if I knew somebody in there. So I'll send the video to his or her boyfriend. Kwame, over the weekend, what happened? The publicity was good, but the idea behind the publicity for me was bad. Breaking glasses. I'm told Madina, Shaman to Westels, the handle of the staircase got broken. I mean, traffic at Westels on Saturday because of 15 Ghana cities.
1: What did the 15 Ghana city entitle you to?
2: I mean, it's only, we're only one meal. What do you call it? Biomaterial. Yam chips.
3: Yeah.
2: When you are chicken. With a chicken nuggets. I'm told two or so. Ordinarily, the price is 35 cedis. And they reduce it to 15 cedis.
1: Okay.
2: Kwame, the rush. The, if you buy, I think it's a room, it's like 7 or 10. Yam chips, the same 10. And he not very amazing.
1: So one person could go there and buy, let's say, like 10.
2: No, yeah. So it was limited to 5. I'm told it was limited to 5. You know, they say 10
3: to
2: so
3: it depends happen. On the area you're buying it, though.
2: Okay, well, the promo I saw, I'm told you were limited to 5. So you can't go beyond 5. Other than that, people will come and order for their whole area.
3: People didn't.
2: So, I mean, I'm told that at Westos, people slept there on Friday night. I saw videos of Friday night people sleeping there. Kakraba, Kwame, it was an eyesore. The strategy was good, but I don't know whether they didn't anticipate that people would go there with that large number.
3: Sure.
2: Because at a point, you were beating people.
3: Yeah.
2: Oh, no.
3: Spraying water on them.
1: I saw, I don't know which branch it was, but they were using water hose to spray water on them just
2: very unfortunate.
1: Move them away a bit.
2: Very unfortunate.
1: I'm like,
2: I came for a wedding at Dansoman. I mean, the Dansoman branch carried. It was crazy. West Coast in the evening when I was coming home. The whole area, like,
1: but were they able to supply?
2: That I can't tell.
1: The kind, with the videos that I saw. Mm. So the very
2: it
1: first
2: was
1: video
2: from 95.
1: I had no idea about it.
2: Mm.
1: Until around, must have been around seven something. Then my little cousin who lives around the community 18 junction, she was stepping out to go to work. And then she took a video and put it on our family platform. I didn't get it. Like, people are queuing for food. Okay.
3: Yeah.
1: Normal. And then something just said, ask her why. Then she told me about it. I was like, okay, they are celebrating 15 years,
2: yeah,
1: so food is being sold at 15 cities. I was like, okay, so people are queuing to buy.
3: It has been on social media for weeks. So me, I thought.
0: I thought it was just one of those, my brother. Lizzie is giving you update on about social media, and you are wondering.
1: What, you want to compare yourself? Like.
3: So I saw one comment saying I think it was only at airport branch that people were not really queuing. But it was crazy. People slept there as at 3 a.m.
2: That was crazy.
3: Just for 15 cities.
1: And you say the price itself was 35.
2: Yes.
1: The price so there's a 20 CD reduction.
3: Yeah. I think some people, I don't blame some people, that's their first time trying.
2: Boyfriend brought you KFC, it's 50 cities.
3: No, that's not even an issue. Because do you know how happy some people were? People actually went there not because of for the fries, but because of the fish. So that they could put it on their fufu and any other food that they are going to eat. That's basically the reason why they went there.
0: Okay, for me,
3: chicken.
0: This is troubling. It tells a picture, and unless you just want to assess it as the usual typical black mentality wearing a BBI. But if in any,
1: it says a lot.
0: Yes,
1: about
0: it tells a lot.
2: Policymakers should
0: be worried
2: from it.
0: Yeah,
2: that I agree.
0: For 15 cities in present day Ghana.
2: And you rushed to
0: and
2: repeat.
0: People
1: were scared of a stampede at some point.
0: Yes,
2: it happened. It happened.
3: In some,
0: and you cannot just say ordinary people.
1: Yeah, because people, some of the videos that I saw, the guys look fairly well dressed, decent.
0: Exactly. It tells a story.
1: I was looking at it from this point. Minimum wage is now around 22 cities. Thereabouts.
0: Mm-hmm.
1: 22 cities cannot do anything for you in this country.
2: Mm-hmm.
1: If you're going to eat 3 times a day, I mean, I don't remember the last time I ate 3 times a day. But if you're going to even do 2 times, what can you do with 22 Ghana City? And the fact that even out of the 22, you might still do a transport somewhere, buy water somewhere, clothing somewhere. So people are earning 600 Ghana City a month in this country, 700, 800, 900, 1,000 in this country. Maybe, just maybe, it was those people who were queuing to buy the food, respectfully. Maybe it was those people. But the numbers that I saw, and the people that I saw, I don't know them, but the people that I saw, these were not people who didn't look like they were earning coins. Some looked, I mean, I saw a guy in suits.
2: 15 cities. What from?
3: To some, that's their first time trying KFC. You get it. So
0: It tells a lot. Why have you not tried a long time?
2: That's the
0: why have you not tried a long time?
2: Because if it's 35 cities, and you've not eaten that for a number of years, KFC has been in Ghana, and you wait till they are 15 years. So you've not eaten KFC in the last 15 years.
3: Yeah.
2: Until it was reduced to 15 Ghana cities.
3: Yeah.
2: Then, and Sana Ukutukumu Sun Saidi, I don't know. No, it's a problem.
0: It's a problem.
1: Poverty is not good.
0: Challenge it.
2: It's a big problem.
0: It's not.
2: There's stampede. Oh, Charlie. And we have to pour out on people.
3: Yeah.
2: No.
3: Yeah. Yeah.
2: It's a big problem. And I don't know. I stand to forget whether KFC has released a statement to that effect.
1: No.
2: But I think at a point on Saturday evening, I was of the view that they should have released an apology.
1: I saw people bashing them a lot.
2: Yeah, they should have released an apology.
1: I haven't seen anything. Yeah.
2: And it's been 48 hours.
1: Echem.
2: And we've not heard anything.
1: That's what Doc said. The usual Ghanaian thing.
3: Yeah.
1: Echem.
3: No. It's over. They damaged their property. So,
2: but because you didn't put security in check, that's the reason why
3: there
2: you're
3: security is there.
2: The one at Westerns, for instance. No, I'm sure they didn't put security. It was when they realized of the stampede.
1: What the people? Because
3: no, they have
2: no,
3: security.
2: No, they have their own. I'm not police officers or.
1: It's not even that. KFC is a franchise business.
2: Yeah.
1: So it is not like all the KFC in Ghana is for one person.
3: Yeah.
1: So that one person would have anticipated the numbers and provided security all over. So, for example, if you own the Sakumono 1, it's up to you to have decided on the kind of security you provide.
3: Yeah.
1: And it will be completely different from West Hillsborough, completely different from Kwashima, and completely different from, because these are individual owners of these brands who have set up the business, gone for the franchise and have stepped out the business. So you can't even lump all of them together and say that you blame KFC Ghana. Because all the branches are for different people. They've all gone for the franchises and they are running the business. So it's even going to be very difficult to target the organization and say, Wanyadi. Because it's not run by one person in this country. Mm-hmm. It's, every branch is owned by a different person.
2: But the advert wasn't an individual branch advert. The communique was one. Mm-hmm. That every KFC branch in the country.
1: Mm-hmm.
2: So it is not like you expect Achimota to release a statement, and
1: no, that was also not going to happen.
2: Exactly. So it's a group. It's a joint communique that came.
3: Yeah.
2: So I'm of the view that managers of every branch would have accepted that offer. You get it. So Westerns, Achimota, and Suman managers would be on a platform,
1: of course,
2: where they would discuss that this is the promo we want to run. So even if you got your franchise 6 months ago, you are part of this agenda, because together we are celebrating 15 years. And so the managers or the joint team that put together this promotion or brand together should ensure that security is in check. So I would want to disagree that yes, it is franchise, but there is a joint business, is a joint promo that KFC wanted to run. So if there's any, just like they brought in the communique, there should be a joint statement giving an apology to Ghanaians why those things happened. Because I'm sure that someone might have been hurt. Maybe we didn't get to hear about it. Because once glasses were broken, staircase were broken, it means that somebody was hurt.
3: Okay, so there's a statement though.
1: Oh, okay.
2: Ghana. Alma Dazi. See a formal chicken in here.
1: Not for.
3: No, we
2: the
3: see,
2: but it was unfortunate.
3: Support, excitement, and the conversation around our anniversary celebration. The response has exceeded our most optimistic expectation, and for this, we attend. Internally grateful and humbled, a reminder for all the latest and accurate information about KFC and upcoming promotions. Please ensure you
1: upcoming
3: fully
1: promotions.
3: Follow official KFC Ghana social media channel. Thank you for 15 years, amazing years. There's here to more and many more.
1: If they intend to do this again, if I think another thing that's maybe whoever is in charge of the Ghana franchise before subletting to 2 million people, they should look at their locations again. Some of the locations are like a few people get there and the whole place is choked.
3: Yeah.
2: So like I can imagine, you know, it's closer to a filling station.
1: Yes.
2: So if an unfortunate incident happened at a filling station, you can imagine the number of people.
1: The one at Mile 7 Junction, for example, it's there's a taxi station there. There are so many people there, and it's like it's hiding.
2: Mm.
1: A lot of them are in relatively very small corners here and there. So if you have so many people swarming up there, and they are by the roadside too.
2: Yeah.
3: It,
1: just one mistake from a driver, and God forbid. Okay, because it looks like they have plans to do other things.
2: I don't have a problem with their 15th anniversary. It's great. I don't have a problem with the promotion. Fantastic. Because, I mean, you think that you serve the people for years. The people have bought your food for years. So you want to reduce it for them.
1: It's
2: a great idea. Yeah. But security is very important when it comes to some of these things. That's why I respect anytime Hisense is doing a promotion. When they are doing their promotion, for instance.
1: That one was crazy.
2: It was crazy. But the security, top-notch. top notch.
1: Because that one, again, it will take me back to that point, because that one is owned by one management team.
2: Yeah.
1: So they would have deployed the security at all their various shops.
2: Mm-hmm.
1: But in this case, the manager at maybe Sakumon or Branch would have brought in two security. Mm-hmm. The manager at Achimota would have brought five. The manager at this thing would have brought 20. And maybe that's where the synergy was not so strong, in my opinion, you know. The good thing is that at least I've not seen people who went to buy 5 and 10 selling it on Sunday and selling it on Monday, like the Hisense one, where people will go and buy and come and sell it the next day and the day after.
3: The food is such a way that you can't keep it till...
1: That's so what I'm saying. Where would you even go and sell it?
3: That day
1: you sell it in your shop until you cook container, meanwhile it is KFC pack. Hey, what a better. Anyway, guys, any other stories quickly?
3: Okay, so Kwame, let me do the story and also look at the draw prices that is expected to drop today. So
1: drop again,
3: yeah.
1: Oh, that's good news.
3: So let me do the four prizes. Okay, so four prizes set to witness mixed review at pumps. From that was yesterday. So the price of petroleum products is set to witness some mixed reviews at the pumps, and the data from the Chamber of Oil Marketing Company showed that petrol is expected to go down by up to 2.90%, and may see a liter sold at 15.82 pesos per liter. The diesel, on the other hand, will go up by 1.39%, with a liter likely to be sold at 73 pesos. A kilogram of liquefied petroleum gas will be reduced marginally by 0.93 and may be sold at 16.29 pesos. So the reason, according to Comac, we are seeing these mixed price review due to the fact that average crude oil prices rose 2.02% to $90.49, and that was in mid-August 2026, supported by geopolitical risk and potential supply disruption around the... So the performance of the refined petroleum products was mixed, with diesel recording the strongest growth at 2.86%, while petrol and LPG declined by 5.46% and 2.54% respectively. So those are the new prices that has been brought in by Comac on that case of fuel and diesel prices. So petrol is supposed to go down while diesel is supposed to go up by some 1.39%.
1: That's who use petrol will be happy. Simple as that, yeah.
0: Yeah.
1: If you diesel, sorry.
3: So October 1 import ban targets vehicle 15 years and older. So Ghana Standard Authority will prohibit the importation of used vehicles that are more than 15 years old from October 1, 2026, under a revised framework for enforcing national vehicle standards. The revised threshold replaces an earlier requirement that would have barred used vehicle more than 10 years old from entering Ghana from the same date. In a statement issued on Friday, August 14, 2026, the Ghana Standards Authority said the new framework follows extensive engagement with stakeholders and forms part of the implementation of the Ghana Standards for Imported Used Vehicles. The authority says vehicles falling within specified categories shall be prohibited from importation into Ghana. These include vehicles that have been submerged in water or damaged by floods, burnt or damaged by fire, or have broken, cracked, burnt or twisted, or safely cages. Vehicles assembled by spare parts, those without a speedometer displaying reading in kilometers per hour, and vehicles more than 15 years old would also be barred. The authorities stated that the notice supersede its previous communication on the subject. So from October 1, used vehicles importers, distributors and dealers would have to ensure that vehicles meet Ghanaian standard before shipment to Ghana, rather than waiting until the vehicle arrive into the country. So the authority said all used vehicles units must be inspected in their countries of origin by the Ghana Standard Authority approved third-party inspection body, which would issue a certified and certificate of conformity confirming that the vehicle meets the applicable Ghana standard. So that's the statement from the Ghana Standard Authority that from October 1, they're going to ban target vehicle 15 years and older.
1: Over to KOJ.
0: Yeah, so Kwame, the Free Press has this morning given us the list of all the regional chairmen. I want us to quickly take a look at the list.
1: Okay.
0: So it says the delegates of the new Patriotic Party have elected new regional executives across the country as party begins the process of reorganization. No. At the process of reorganizing its structures ahead of the 2028 general election. So the list goes on and on and on. Western Region, Ignatius Kwesi Afrifa is the new regional chairman over there. Savannah Region, Alhaji Idrisu Sulemana. Bono Region, Kwame Bafo Abronye. Greater Accra Region, Dr. Bernard Okuboy. Ashanti Region, Odinehun Kweku Apia. Eastern Region, Jeff Kunedu Ado. Central Region, Joseph Kobina Esibu. Western North, Resort Pending. Why is that also a name?
1: There are some issues there.
0: Ahafo Region, Robert Safu Bensa. Northern Region, Mohammed Batima Adam. Your friend, Samba.
1: He was an incumbent.
0: Yes. Northeast to Alhaji Mohammed Fuseini. Upper East Region, Elvis Figu Awonikai. Then Upper West Region, Abdul Aziz Abdul Rahman. Bota Region, Makafui Kofi Wanya. And Uti Region, Dr. Frank Yirenchi. And then last but not the least, Bono East Region, Ibrahim Bukari Baba. So, Kwame, these are the honorable men who have been shown mercy by the delegates.
1: The onus is on them to help to appreciate their votes.
0: Yeah.
1: In the region. So, if you've been elected regional chairman, I'm sure you know what to do.
3: Yeah.
0: Of course.
1: Up your votes to ensure that when you put all of them together, your party will come tops in the election.
3: Yeah, so there's a story here on page 6 of the new publisher. Abobloshi traders reject 24-hour economy markets project. So the traders at the Abobloshi market in Accra have protested against plans to evacuate them to make way for the construction of a 24-hour economy market. The traders dressed in red took to the streets to express their concerns about the planned development. They fear that the evacuation could affect their businesses, livelihoods, and homes. In a video, which surfaced online, the traders were seen protesting the planned redevelopment and expressing their opposition to the proposed market structure. One of the traders was heard shouting in a local language, saying, 24-hour economy market project, we don't want it. The protest follows a one-month notice issued by the Accra Metropolitan Assembly asking traders and other occupants in the area to leave. The notice, which was issued on August 4, 2026, is expected to expire on August 28. The AMA has said it will begin removing structures in the affected areas after the deadline. The areas affected include the Abobloshi cargo station, the Nzema market, and part of the Yam market. Traders, however, say they were surprised by the planned demolition. The spokesperson for the traders said about 946 structures had been marked for demolition. The traders also said the proposed 24-hour market was not what they had been promised before the 2024 general elections. According to them, President Mahama had promised to improve existing markets by leveling the ground with gravels and constructing proper drainage gutters to improve trading conditions. They said they were not promised to a complete replacement of the market with a new structure. The planned evacuation has created fear and uncertainty among traders. So this is coming in from the market.
1: Who owns the market? Who owns the market? Or who owns these markets? It will be the Metropolitan Authority. Yeah. It cannot be for a private person.
3: No.
1: So if I want to give it a facelift, if I want to renovate, if I want to do all the things that we know they do, would it be up to the market? Would it be up to the traders to decide how the AMA should go about it?
3: No.
1: Because I was struggling to get their
3: consent. Because if you are saying that the president promised to improve the existing markets by leveling the grounds with gravels and constructing proper drainage gutters to improve the trading conditions, they still have to move you guys from there to do that work. So why are you still complaining?
1: And for me, this is the only time they can do this. If they wait till next year, they can't do it. Because the people will threaten them that if you move us, we won't vote for
3: you.
1: So this is the time. Do it 2 years before the election. By that time, everybody would have calmed down.
3: Yeah.
1: If they delay and delay, and knowing how things work in this country, once the people are agitating, the next thing you know, they have put a halt to it.
3: Yeah.
1: What didn't we hear about all of these people selling in the pathways and what in the pavement blocks and all of that?
0: Really?
1: I go to Accra every night, and they are more than the numbers that were even there previously. Mm-hmm. If you try to get to Accra from the old Kingsway, at some point, you are literally stuck in traffic forever. Mm-hmm. You can't move further. So once you get to the Roxy bus stop, or you get to the Glyco office area there, you park your car somewhere and you start walking. Within that enclave, you can't move with the car. You'll be stuck there for hours. And people are selling everywhere. If you are coming from the side around Accra Technical University now, they are back there onto the pavement. Meanwhile, the AMA office is just behind the Octagon building. So the CEO or the mayor or the staff of the organ, they will see all of these people every day. What are they doing about it? So if you're not tough enough to decide, okay, when we renovate, move. The challenge is move where? But then someone would also argue that we didn't get all of you there in the first place. You decided to come in. One person came, and the second person came, and the third person came, and now I want my space to do whatever renovations I want to do. You are threatening me. I don't seem to understand how these things work.
2: Very unfortunate. Bakwan, before we go, yesterday I was trying to have a conversation with the MP for Wager, Jerry Ahmed Shaib, and the MC, but unfortunately I couldn't get them. So, Doc, I don't know whether you witnessed the traffic between Malam Junction, Makati and Wager. Not because the traffic light is working perfectly.
1: Okay.
2: But half of the road is damaged because of potholes, in fact, manholes. And so
1: which side? When you're going or when you're coming?
2: When you're going to Kaswa. Okay. So between Makati and Wager. So the potholes or the manhole is just around the Wager where the
1: late preserve.
0: Yeah. Disciples Church.
2: The late John Kumes Wife's church. Just around. So opposite the Empire Cement. Yeah. Just that stretch. The potholes.
1: That's a cement factory. We should not even be there.
2: It's crazy.
1: Okay. Okay.
2: And so when drivers get there, I mean, they join. It's three lanes. So they have to join those of us who are on the first lane.
1: Is there someone there to direct that? Or they just join on their own?
2: It's a traffic light.
1: No, you're saying they join the other lane.
2: No. So three lanes go.
1: Yes.
2: Those of us going is three lanes. So because half of the road is completely damaged, the two lanes have to join us at the first lane. So it becomes one lane.
1: Okay, so the other two at some point is no more trouble.
2: It's no more trouble. So they'll join us, and then it creates a lot of huge traffic on that stretch. So I think that the authorities need to just fill it. I mean, if
1: they don't know, they don't see it.
2: They see it.
1: They don't use that road every day.
2: Come in, the traffic in the evening. In fact, yesterday was Sunday. I came to church around Ablekuma. In the afternoon when I was going, the traffic was crazy. All because of that small portion. And so I think that the MC and the assembly
1: That is Wager Bawi.
2: Wager, yes, Wager. That's
1: what's what's his name? Is Felix
2: Udati Lapte or so, yes.
1: Or Kasa by Hat.
2: And so I think I think that Felix, you have a lot of work to do on that stretch because the traffic is crazy. It's crazy. Especially today, for instance, I'm anticipating today's Monday.
1: That road is a highway. Because it goes all the way to Elubu. So we have Ministry of Roads and Highways. And then we have a department, we have a regional office for the Ministry of Highways and all of that.
2: We have assembly, municipal assembly.
1: All of them, you see, they have not seen it.
2: It's crazy. So please, the authority should do the needful and help us. Because
1: well, at least on my stretch, I saw something on Saturday. Yeah, Saturday morning. Anyone who uses the stretch that goes to Rachimota. It's just that I don't understand how these things work. Elsewhere, major road constructions are not done during the daytime because it would cause a lot of traffic.
2: Yeah.
1: So if you go to a properly planned area for a major road like that, if you have to work on it, you work on it where the traffic is minimal. So they start work around midnight or somewhere after 11. By 4, whatever they are done with, then they allow traffic to start again.
2: Yeah.
1: This morning, I was making my way to work Monday morning, and I'm way up. I don't know whose idea that was. Around the Achimota, the second overhead. As on Saturday, they were working on the stretch on the first overhead, the one that connects all the way to La Paz and ongoing. Saturday morning, a lot of people move back and forth, but you bet that the traffic on Saturday will not be like Amanda on Tuesday. But this is Monday morning. They were doing the second one at the other side, the one that connects with the smaller overhead that would go through the Achimota Forest area.
2: Yeah.
1: And you're working on it on Monday morning. Monday morning. And even as a 5, the traffic that was there, it was something yourself. I'm imagining what it is like right now.
2: Yeah,
1: how can you be doing something like this on a Monday morning? So I'm not saying it's bad, but the timing is wrong.
2: So, you know, the route from American Embassy Patasho to the Tugay Mazi runabout, you know, there was a big portal there.
1: Yes, they patched it.
2: They patched it. It was at night. They did it at night.
1: Yes.
2: Because
1: that road, even told, if they did it, even
2: at American Embassy. American Embassy was supervising that road. So Bruni Onimnyansa Onim say that road
1: now you're insulting us.
2: Of course, my blacks majority of us are blockheaded. Authorities. Not me. That road was done, I'm told it was around 11, between 11 and 1 a.m. So by the time
1: which makes a lot of sense.
2: So when I said it was complete nicely done. It was supervised by a black man. By this time, they are now doing it. Which would cause traffic from Patasho to maybe Togo.
1: And this one, the guys were walking like nonchalantly. They were not even bothered.
4: Business as usual.
1: And you can see that they were working at their own
4: business as usual. I tell you, my brother. The business is about.
1: Everything you criticize. It's so basic. It's so basic.
4: And they travel to other juices and they see you.
1: You cannot. This is a major highway. Everybody going and coming from Kumasi will be using that stretch.
4: In fact, to be fair, this is the Ghanaian Bibini. Why go to other Bibi country?
1: They still do things the right way.
4: Yeah, of course. Classic case is Rwanda, my brother.
1: Yeah, they are still doing it the right way.
4: But this is the Ghana Bibini.
1: You know their own way. Let's wrap up for us and let's celebrate some people.
3: There's a prison break. So
1: in Ghana,
3: So armed manhunt for escaped prisoner. So the Ghana Prison Service has declared 29-year-old inmate Peter Tremin wanted following his escape from lawful custody. The official manhunt is currently underway as prison officers and law enforcement personnel work around the clock to track down the fugitive and safely return him to detention. According to a wanted notice published on the official Facebook page of the Ghana Prison Service on August 15, Tremin was serving a 5-year prison sentence with hard labor. His conviction stemmed from charges of unlawful entry and stealing. Authorities have not yet disclosed the exact details surrounding the location or circumstances of his escape to assist the public in identifying the fugitive. Prison authorities have provided a physical description. Trem is described as a 21-year-old male of slim build with fair complexion. So public appeal and safety warning. So the Ghana Prison Service is urgent and urgently appealing to members of the general public for any information that could lead to Trem's recapture. Of officers emphasize that public cooperation is vital in ensuring community safety and apprehending the escaped convict quickly. However, security officials have issued a strong warning to the public that citizens must not attempt to approach, confront, or apprehend Tremi on their own under any circumstances because he is a convicted offender. Individuals who spot him are strongly advised to maintain a safe distance and report the site immediately to the proper authorities. Members of the public can report the lead by visiting the nearest police station or prison establishment. Alternatively, information can be provided directly to the Ghana Prison Service by calling their dedicated line at 0506-232978. Authorities assure the public that all information received will be handled swiftly to ensure the convict is returned to custody. So that's from the Ghana Prison Service.
1: They don't have his photo.
3: They didn't post his photo here.
1: Because before you go into prison, what I know is that they take shots of everybody before you go in there. Just because of some of these things, so that if anything goes horribly wrong, the person's photo is circulated and it makes it easier. Because if you are just describing, you might see somebody who is not the one but fits the description, and then you just attack the person, and then it turns out that he's not the one. When you put a photo out, then it makes it very easy for people to then spot this individual and then they go after the person. Well, I'm a bit surprised that did not happen. Because even with the publication of the story, I thought I would see the photo in the newspaper. Yeah.
3: They also didn't close the circumstances or even the location where he escaped. So we don't know if he escaped from
1: a prison in Accra West.
3: Or Accra or Ashanti region. They're just giving out the information without giving out the location where the issue happened.
1: Okay.
2: Okay, let's say good morning to the Goma West MP, Doctors Friend and Kindness. Have you seen the video?
3: The video.
1: There's a new video.
3: It was trending over the weekend.
2: Oh, but I've not seen the video. The handshake video.
1: No.
3: But he shook his hand, but he was touching his shoulder.
2: Bakusiro.
3: No, but you're done shaking my hand. Why would you?
1: What was the constituency that Captain Smart wants to contest?
2: You shake the hand and you want to touch.
3: No.
1: So the two of them met.
2: Yes.
1: At a program or something.
2: And when
4: you always shake hands when you meet.
2: Where was about that? Open eye. Bakusiro.
4: No, but why would you tap my shoulder?
2: It would be
4: in this part of our world where everything works.
2: Bami, look for the video.
1: I see
2: the video.
4: Very interesting video. Masresa.
1: I saw a video that,
4: and you know,
1: I don't know whether it was a football or something.
4: That was Captain Smart's hometown.
2: Ah, that's hometown.
4: Yes.
1: And MP was there.
4: And of course, he's the MP for the constituency.
1: Okay.
4: So he attended a festival. In that enclave, we are having my village is having a festival this week.
1: Okay.
4: So I'll be there.
1: Of course.
4: So
1: with the MP, I guess.
4: Guma Techiman. Of course.
1: Yeah, okay.
4: Right. I'm going as a native of the place, not with the
1: MP. No, just for clients.
4: No. I also want to clear. Because I know that you're going on your serious. Own. Yes, I'm on my own.
1: Okay.
4: Yeah, so that is Captain Sman's hometown, Guma Techiman. You understand? So the MP came and did his donation, blah blah blah and all that. So it was when Captain Smart came and he was shaking hands with the.
1: Then they met.
4: And they met. So he shook. They shook hands. They shook hands. Yeah. No, it has always been like that. There's never been a report of maybe skirmishes of, I don't want to shake you. No. It is sometimes it's about the people following these leaders. Some of them do some skirmishes. Because there was a video where one person from one of the camps decided not to shake. So he shook hands with him actually, but he wanted to touch his shoulder. Like
1: the boys thing.
2: Yeah.
4: I shake your hand and I'm patting you at the
1: feet.
4: Yes. That was shaking me.
3: What is the afraid of? Festival issues. The Ghana authority, tourism authority in the central region has temporarily shut down 4 hospitality establishments for breaching various tourism regulatory requirements. So the affected facilities are the Elmina Beach Resorts in Elmina, the Survey Hotel, the Executive Lodge, and Waste Homes and Airbnb property all in Cape Coast. While some operated without licenses, others were sanctioned for non-payment of tourism levies for operating substandard facilities and for providing poor services, among other regulatory breaches. So the caution notices were also posted at some facilities that were yet to be licensed and operational, but intelligence suggests that they are preparing to receive visitors during the Ogwa Fetu Afashe. So the affected facilities were caught up in the ongoing enforcement exercise by GTA to clamp down on non-compliant establishments ahead of the Fetu Afashe celebration in September. So the regional director of tourism is in an interview said, noted that the facilities were shut down after ignoring several caution issues. So they are calling on the general public to check the license status of facilities and ensure that their licenses were valid before patronizing them. So that is also from the Ghana Tourism Authority.
1: Okay, so Lizzie, someone has been kind enough to send us the photo of the young man, Peter Cheme. And that's been posted by the, interestingly, it's been posted by the Ghana Prison Service. So I'm not too sure why the newspaper didn't have the photo of that gentleman before going to the press. Okay. Well, it looks like he fits the description you've given. Maybe not too much, but looks like, he fits the description there. So at least there's a photo.
3: Yeah.
1: And for me, this would make it way, way easier rather than just a description. It would be very difficult with just that, but a photo makes it very easy. So, thank you very much. You didn't add your name. I would appreciate if you add your name so that I say thank you. At least we're doing this with you, and I'm always very happy when I see responses like this. Okay, you say your name is Gravity. Okay, so maybe everybody knows you by Gravity. So we'll go with that. Okay, Mr. Gravity, thank you very much. Or Madam Gravity. I don't know whether it's a Mr. Gravity or Madam Gravity. Thank you very much for helping us with a photo of the young man. And it looks like it's on a Ghana Prison Service stuff. So we'll share the photo on our platforms. So just in case you come across the gentleman. But just like the Prison Service have warned, don't go and see him and go and do macho over there. That obits me action. He may be carrying weapons or anything like that. If he hurts you, like we see here, he has hurt you.
4: Wow, JJ.
1: So if you see him and he fits the description, then maybe you can alert others and then they would come in to, you know. Maybe
4: Mami, let's say person. Kudos to Stone Boy too.
1: What has he done?
2: Yeah, over the weekend.
1: Oh yeah, I've seen you did something in London, eh?
2: Yeah. Successful one. Told 12,500 capacity.
1: But told there were only 5,000 people there.
3: Oh
1: my God. That's what I read.
4: And I'm teaching the curtains. A block block will be near there. Hey, Charlie.
1: Interestingly, was
4: the man has done the job.
1: The person who posted is the member of parliament. I'm on a page with him, and he posted it there. That's how I even got to know that Stone Boy program in London.
4: Hey, but for me, I mean, I love the entry. The fact that he was flying there, hey, Charlie.
2: And as one,
1: so there were about 5,000 people there. And Shatta wanted to do a program in London, and there was a stampede. Shatta ate too much.
4: Is that?
1: Shatta ate too much.
4: Yeah, fine, sorry.
1: Shatta wanted to bring 1 million people to the venue. And the London police said they couldn't. They still went broke.
3: Shatta's own was at a park.
1: Opina, because a venue cannot accommodate Shatta in London. No venue can accommodate.
4: That one is true.
1: Sometimes people, they are like 2 billion. Shatta cannot do, even in Ghana, he can't do a closed venue.
3: Yes,
1: how much more?
3: Yeah, money, so.
4: Which money?
3: Yeah.
1: Shatta's program?
3: Fun. Yeah.
1: The one that they were going to do in the park?
3: Yeah, so. Yeah.
1: You have to pay. It was an open park.
3: No, they pay.
4: She cannot see.
3: You pay for the ticket.
4: She cannot see.
3: Yeah,
1: I just go and look for the organizers. I'm sure they're in London somewhere. Just go and look for them.
4: That's what I love the
2: authority.
4: a lot of their production.
1: And they should go and look for their money. Because I'm not, I don't know what, how Shatta is going to help them with their refund as an individual. He wouldn't even have an idea who even bought a ticket. So they should go and deal with the organizers.
4: And then also, we want to congratulate the Cameroonian Lioness.
1: Yeah.
4: Yesterday was a super game.
1: Yeah.
4: Kwame. But Charlie, this the Malawi and that lady, the 11 and the 10, their sisters,
1: yeah.
4: What?
1: Yeah.
4: What? Kwame, are you sure they are ladies? Seriously.
1: Okay, can we start the birthday celebration?
4: They are wondering those two ladies.
1: This conversation, I beg.
4: It's brutal.
1: You know, it's kind of, I was monitoring.
4: It's come up, man.
1: It came up before.
4: You see them, you
1: the
4: don't
1: final.
4: See.
1: Yeah, hey. That's, so there was a whole documentary about them.
4: Okay.
1: Apparently, when they were born, they were acting like, you know, so even in the community,
4: men.
1: Yeah, even in the community that they lived, apparently their mom was crying every single day.
4: Ooh.
1: And when they even took to football, then they even killed their mother cry because the community, everybody, you know,
2: like
1: that thing,
2: men.
1: Like
2: yeah.
1: the stigma, your children are like men, like, you know, that kind of thing.
4: Come
1: but now they are making money, so everybody,
4: I tell you,
1: they play professional
4: people,
1: football.
4: People, your listeners, and your listeners and viewers should go and check them out. Say, Tem Wow or something, and the other one, the captain is something, something.
1: One is 29, one is 27. Yeah,
4: when she takes the ball,
1: my goodness.
4: You didn't
1: watch their game against Ghana.
4: I tell you.
1: Or Mugombo.
4: you know. It's serious. Kudos to them.
1: Yeah.
4: These are great ladies. Charlie.
1: I was surprised at the scoreline. Like,
4: yes. I thought that maybe
1: it was going to be close.
4: Narrow win before Cameroon or something. But this one, there, total annihilation.
1: I'm telling you.
4: Total annihilation.
1: The thing is, the Cameroonians themselves were good.
4: Yeah. The manga lady, you know, she's brutal.
1: Yeah.
4: You see,
1: she's
4: the girl who
1: goals.
4: Had a brace.
1: Yeah.
4: The manga, then the Eto girl.
1: Yeah.
4: I quite remember later they brought in some. Belarus. The Belarus, the one I saw her, I said, hey, this one here, there should be some examination. I said, you.
1: I beg.
4: Serious.
3: We should also know that the counting and official declaration of the results for the Zambia election is
2: still ongoing.
3: Yes.
2: That's not done.
1: No.
3: Done
1: it was halted on, was it Friday, counting. Saturday?
3: Yeah,
1: this morning,
3: Saturday.
1: Yeah.
3: Currently, the current
2: Black
3: president
4: elections.
3: Is leading.
4: Black elections.
1: This one. I did a piece of my mind in Zambia.
3: Thursday.
1: I did a piece of my mind on that.
4: And Monday, you are saying the incumbent is leading. Why we near here? This
1: one. The incumbent is leading 3 days later.
4: Hey.
1: There is also no change. I was happy for one thing about the Zambian election. You know, the incumbent is a billionaire. And he did not make his money in politics.
4: Yes.
1: He owns all kinds of businesses. You know, so it was strange that going into an election in Africa, the incumbent, one of the issues against the incumbent was not because he was corrupt.
4: Corrupt, yeah. Mm. It was, it didn't come up at all.
1: Which was strange in itself. Has that been in Africa where the incumbent is not accused of corruption?
4: Of course. You can't even have it.
1: Didn't come up.
4: No.
1: Because everybody in Zambia knows how he made his money.
4: Exactly.
1: He owns a ranch. He's into all of businesses.
4: So corruption matter there didn't come up.
1: So it was pretty much about performance.
4: You
1: said you do this on inflation.
4: You've not done it.
1: Which is very strange in Africa.
4: Yeah.
2: I see.
4: Yeah.
2: So he's still leading.
3: Yeah.
4: You vote on Thursday, Friday, Saturday, Sunday, Monday morning.
3: Yeah.
4: He's not leading. He's won.
1: As of this morning, he was leading by about 300,000 votes.
4: Right.
1: So I don't know how. And their numbers are not like us.
2: Yeah.
1: In Zambia, the total registered population is only 8 million. And even that, from the figures we are getting, just about 5 million or so people voted. So if you are leading by 300,000 as of this morning,
4: a continent that votes for a 93-year-old person,
3: 54.82% against the one who is contesting him, 43%. So
4: don't worry, continent that elects to choose a 93-year-old person who every now and then is amending constitution to suit him. Then you think that continent is anything to go by?
1: You see, let me celebrate some people, eh? Let me celebrate some people and take it from there.

7 minutes to midday. That's Jade Ruby with Dobra. Still taking you way back. Hope you're having a good time right here in the Corporate Lounge on Class 91.3. Sadly, this is where I say goodbye to you. The Corporate Lounge closes about in 7 minutes. So which means I get to play like 2 or 3 more songs before the new scene takes over. It's been fun as always. Big thank you to Epifa for talking to us about balanced diet that works for all body types. My name is Irene Sewakwafo. Thank you so much for making me a part of your mid-morning. You'll hear the voice again later on at 2 p.m. on the class drive. For 10 a.m. mid-morning, it's tomorrow. 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
1: The reason why we are backing on this sit-down strike is we have a whole lot of problems that is encountering us, and we've told our management to fix it for us. And it's been a while, and we'll not be hearing anything from them.
0: Meanwhile, petrol prices are expected to fall as diesel prices rise at the pumps. Also coming up this afternoon,
2: EMPP regional elections produce new faces in party leadership.
3: 2028,
2: Meanwhile, the party's flag bearer, Dr. Balmia, has charged the new executives to rebuild the party for it to regain power in 2028.
4: With the national elections, and therefore, at the end of that, the party will be in a good position to have that vehicle that drives us to victory in 2028. So there's a lot of work ahead of us.
2: Still to come, President Mahama announces government adoption of a new strategy in the fight against illegal mining.
5: Before, what we did was when we clear, we hand over to the Forestry Service Commission. But they don't fear the Forest Service. They go and drive the forest guards out and they go back into the mine. And so now we put a military detachment. After we clear the forest reserve, we leave a military detachment there.
2: Still in the bulletin, hundreds of residents from Dome Kwambenya hit the streets in protest to get the Dome Kwambenya Brekusu Kitensi Road immediately completed.
6: It's been a long. Drivers on the road are complaining. Citizens on the road are complaining. Sometimes even to get access to work safe is an issue. So we are pleading with the government. So this road, they need to complete it for us early by next year or December. Next year, December.
7: It's been so long. For the last 16 years, you know, in and out. We've had, you know, they start, they stop.
0: Later on in the bulletin, University of Health and Allied Sciences suspends ongoing exam due to administrative and logistical challenges. We have details to these stories and so many others coming up from this. Stay with us.

0: 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My name is Charles Akrofi, and I'm doing this together with
1: Veronica Amade.
0: Now, tanker drivers in Kumasi have begun a three-day sit-down strike raising concerns of alleged errors in meter readings and inadequate parking facilities. The drivers say inaccuracies in the metering of petroleum products are affecting the operations, which results in financial losses. The drivers also say the lack of adequate parking space is forcing them to park their trucks along the roadside while waiting to load or offload petroleum products. They argue that the situation exposes them to risks and creates inconvenience for other road users, particularly on busy routes. Let's get onto the phone lines now, and shortly we would be speaking to the Institute of Energy Securities and really understand, you know, from their perspective how this development is shaping up in Kumasi. As we hear, the tanker drivers have begun a three-day sit-down strike. And of course, they are raising concerns over alleged errors in meter readings and inadequate parking facilities. Let's take a listen to this clip shortly. We would be back, and then we speak to the Institute of Energy Securities and then, you know, put matters into proper perspective as regards why this error, if it's anything to go by, that the tanker drivers in Kumasi are complaining about, and what possibly management could actually do to help address the issue as we have it now. Let's take a listen to this.
2: The reason why we are backing on this sit-down strike is we have a whole lot of problems. We have a whole lot of problems that is encountering us, and we've told our management to fix it for us. It's been a while, and we'll not be hearing anything from them. The problems, in a nutshell, our parking places. We don't have enough parking space for us to park. We park on the roadside. Safety-wise, one day, we may not hear any good news because we are disrupting the road users. It's not we alone that we are parking at the roadside, using the road. So many people are using the road. One time, a timber truck hit one of the tankers, and there's a spillage on the ground. You can imagine if there is a fire around, what will happen? So these are some of the grievances. And we are expressing a whole lot of shortages inside the district due to the new meters that they've installed for us. So with that one, we are calling upon them to come and fix it for us, so that you all will have a sound mind to work and deliver our quota to the service of the nation. We are giving ourselves 3 days. If the authorities didn't hear to our plight, then we continue with the strike.
0: So you heard there, Yunus Bawa is the Kumasi Branch Association of the Tanker Drivers Association Executive Secretary. Let's connect to the phone lines now and speak to Ashanti Regional Correspondent Elisha Adakwa for more on this development. Elisha, good afternoon. Thank you very much for your time with us on 12 Live. So how are situations looking like even as the tanker drivers have announced this three-day sit-down strike?
3: Yeah, when you come to Kumasi, where station is located, the tanker drivers have actually parked their cars over here. They are certain, according to them, they will not work because what they are passing through is unfortunate, because the issue has nothing to do with them, but it has to do with the meters that have been installed at both offices over here. The meters have been given under delivery measurements, which have led to many of their members arrested and penalty imposed on them. So for now, they are saying that they are not going to wait until management do something about this particular meter, and also to ensure that they provide a place for them to park their cars. Because when you come to Kumasi here, they don't have open parking area. So all the drivers, when they come, they have to park along the road. So if that particular thing is also causing danger to road users. So this is why the drivers have decided to embark on this particular initial 3 days strike action. When they are saying that if they don't hear anything from the management,

August is running, oh, the speed, basa. It is not running for you, my goodness. August was just somewhere last week and we're already 17 days into it, you know. But let me give you tips on what's coming up today right here on the program. Later on, just about a minute, I have Irene and Zeal joining. When Irene comes through, get to bring you our opening conversation that has to do with what she knows that we do not know.

rep from the newsroom coming here to give you updates on exactly what the newsroom has been gathering. We build up to 30 minutes after 3 p.m. and you know too well, that's when we get to comb around the world and bring you

0: what did we even talk about on Friday? What she knows that we do not know. I'm trying to recall. Say what boy, me retentive memory in fact. Oh no, no, no, calm down, calm down. Onions?
1: Yeah.
0: No, it was not about onions.
1: Something. Oh, when did you do the onion thing?
2: No, the onion and garlic for payment.
0: No, no, no, no, wait. What? Give me a hint. Clue.
1: Onion.
0: Are you sure it was onion?
2: Yeah. I used to believe.
0: No, that's why I said you can wear goggles. Yes, yes, yes, that's true. Stairway. Well, Kami, what do you have for us today?
2: I think there's a growing trend
0: where
2: a lot of guys are braiding their hair. Mm. I know I'm the one that has noticed it.
0: I think it's always existed.
2: No, but lately, me tempa, especially answer.
0: But it's no bokon roll.
2: Hey. So I decided to look up into it.
0: Okay, what did you find?
1: You are.
2: Great.
0: Another cornrow wearing man.
2: Yes, another a trend.
0: Zeal does not have cornrow too?
1: No.
0: Okay. But you have your hairstyle. You have your hairstyle. You have your hair covered like him, so we thought maybe.
2: I think it's sexy.
0: Conroe? You ever dated a Conroe man before?
2: Yeah.
0: You was playing with them roles?
2: Yeah.
0: Okay, so what's up for today?
2: So I decided to look into when all this started. And I put together some weird, interesting stories about men with cornrows back then.
0: Okay.
2: So, turns out back then, it was more than a hairstyle. If I could ask you, since cornrows were more than a hairstyle, what's the wildest thing you think they could have done with their cornrows?
0: Oh, well, history makes us understand that it was one of the ways when our grandfathers who used to navigate from slave masters and all of that. So more or less it was like a map on top of their heads.
2: Mm.
0: Yeah. That's one of the things that I know cornrows used to do back in the day.
2: And you? I can't hear you.
0: I say you're clapping.
1: I have no idea.
2: But like he said, it was like a map for them. But aside that too, it was a whole communication system.
0: Okay.
2: So I tell you how back then, a person's specific braid pattern could tell you the exact tribe, age, wealth, religion, and everything about them. Just the cornrow pattern could tell them that. And also in North American cultures, it was seen as a physical extension of the person's thoughts. So braiding the hair was a sacred practice believed to bundle and safeguard the person's memories, wisdom, and all of that. So when a man gets braids for the first time, there's this, some also believe that the hair texture, straighter hair types can cause the braids to feel heavier and itchier as well. So aside the map, slaves using it as maps and everything, they could also tell by looking at a braid pattern what your age is, how rich you are, your religion, and everything. So it wasn't just a hairstyle like men do these days. It was a whole communication system.
0: I'm looking at some of the styles.
2: Do you consider it?
0: Yeah, I have tried it before, but it's too painful, huh?
2: No, it's not.
0: No, it's painful. Then underneath my head was paining.
2: You should call
0: to like,
2: someone with gentle hands.
0: Maybe.
2: You know, if you break the top and you fade the sides,
0: I did that in 2013, 2014.
2: Yeah, and you stopped because
0: it was painful, honestly. I did it on Sunday. I did it on Sunday.
2: What was her name?
0: Oh. This girl, she didn't worry you.
2: I mean, it wasn't a barbershop.
0: Let's stay on course. So, I did it on a Sunday.
2: Mm-hmm.
0: By Wednesday, it was off.
1: Mm.
0: Yeah, I couldn't take it. Especially if I had to sleep.
2: No, there are some hairdressers that stretch it like how they stretch their men. Like when you're braided, some with very soft hands, you won't feel a thing. That's what I was like, you should go to someone with
0: can you recommend hands. A softer hands for me?
2: Yes, I know a lot of ladies. No, I know some ladies, you won't feel, you might even sleep.
0: Yeah,
2: I like
0: that.
2: They are very, you like it.
0: The fact that I'll sleep. But Ima, who has been braiding for you? You don't go to any salon. What's the girl's name, my friend? Huh? You go to the salon. How much do they charge if they braid your hair for you? Come and tell me. I want to know. I'm told it's a big deal for the people who live in the Western world. Like, if you travel outside Ghana and you have some of these soft skills, you're able to survive in Africa.
1: So, mostly the braid is 40 cedis.
0: Just 40 cedis.
2: Including washing.
1: Plus the washing oil.
2: Yeah.
0: How many times do you go in a month?
1: In a month.
2: Once every 3 months.
0: No, but Charlie, this is serious, bro.
1: Yeah, comparatively, if you
0: geo height,
1: it's more expensive than the braid.
0: No, but wait, too. Why are we talking and all of a sudden you are whispering? There's a mic in front of you and you are whispering.
1: I go so, like, most often.
0: It's okay. It's okay.
1: When I feel like I can choose, like, wash my hair like 2 or 3 times in a
2: week. Does it hurt when she braids?
1: Sometimes
0: it hurts.
1: You see, when they are braiding your hair and the last edge here, back of your hair.
0: Yeah. But why did you decide to braid your hair, not shave like everybody else?
1: Okay, I find confidence in that.
0: You have a lot of confidence in braiding your hair?
1: Yeah.
0: So if you have to switch profession, you know this is the creative art industry, so you're allowed to wear some of these hairstyles and all of that. But if you have to switch profession and go into other areas, would you? Let's say you're going to the banking sector where some of these things are not allowed.
1: Maybe I'll lock it rather.
0: No. I don't
1: think you're allowed.
0: Yes. Yeah. Or you are going to be a teacher. You're going to stand in front of kids and teach them.
2: Teachers can't.
0: The men cannot shave. You're willing to shave?
1: Yeah, I can shave.
2: Okay. If the money is good.
1: Yeah, if the money is so good.
0: Like roughly how much are we talking about?
1: Let's say maybe 10,000
0: cedis a month. Mm. That will make you shave your hair. Okay. All right.
1: Why is it?
2: It's more.
1: You more get higher. I have to give reasonable amount.
0: Yeah, maybe no. Maybe you'll be better for your people to chat. Ladies and gentlemen, it's 38 minutes after 2 p.m. This is the Class Drive. We are getting ready to bring you a tip talk for today. Renee, what's up on the tip talk as well?
2: I realized a lot of homes here in this side of the world have aloe vera growing and they don't know what to do with it. So it just grows.
0: Well, I recently found out what I can do with it.
2: What do you do with it?
0: When you have burns, you apply it on the burns.
2: Yeah,
0: and
2: it soothes.
0: Yeah, it soothes and it's not going to make it, you know, swell and ball poo-poo juice.
2: I'll be talking to you about how to make tea with your aloe vera. It's very bitter, I know, the gel, but I'll take you through it. It's not that bad.
0: Okay, thank you.
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2: So before sharing the aloe vera tea recipe with you, I'd like to start with a science-backed health benefits. And then I'll talk to you about how you can make it. So you should know that aloe vera tea actually coats and cools your stomach lining. It's highly effective at reducing acid reflux symptoms and relieves mild constipation. And the clear gel also contains polyphenols and vitamins A, C, and E. And these compounds neutralize free radicals, lower internal cellular inflammation and supports immune health. Clinical evaluations also suggest that orally taking aloe vera can lower fasting blood glucose levels and improve insulin sensitivity over time. Also, ingesting aloe hydrates the body from the inside out, all because it's of its rich profile in amino acids, stimulates collagen production, encouraging healthier, more radiant skin. So, for your aloe vera tea, all you need is your fresh aloe vera leaf. We are going for the medium size. If you have the plant, you know there's a small, there's a medium, and then there's the big. So we'll go for the medium size, a cup of water, tablespoon of freshly squeezed lemon juice. You need ginger, which is optional. It's actually for just flavor and digestion, and you need honey to taste. So first, when you cut the aloe leaf, you know, there's this yellow thingy down there, depending on how deep you cut it. So first, you need to stand the freshly cut aloe leaf right, like upright, in a cup or bowl for 10 to 15 minutes. So a yellow sticky sap will ooze out, and then you discard this liquid completely. It's a harsh laxative that can cause severe stomach cramps. So that's why we want it out. If you can't do this, then don't cut so close to the bottom. You just don't go to the white area. You just cut within the jelly area. So you thoroughly rinse your leaf under cold water. Use a sharp knife to slice off the enchenchen, the chukichuki on the side and side, the spiked edges. So you cut all of it off. Carefully peel away the flat green top skin. Scoop out the transparent gel using a spoon and rinse it as well under water one final time to remove any remaining bitterness. So you chop it into small pieces. Bring a cup of water to a boil, maybe in your saucepan or kettle. Add 2 tablespoons of your clean aloe vera gel cubes, and then your ginger sliced or minced. That's fine. You reduce the heat, let it simmer gently for 5 minutes. Turn off the heat, put in your fresh lemon juice and honey, and then you pour it through a strainer into your favorite mug, and you should enjoy this warm. This is very refreshing and healthy as well. But if you're pregnant or breastfeeding, you should avoid this. It can stimulate some contractions. And if you take blood sugar lowering medications or heart medications, aloe vera can also interact unpredictably with these drugs. So you should also not try it. And only ingest the gel. The outer green part and the yellow part I talked about contains toxic compounds that are not safe for human consumption. So you need to take note of this if you want to try. And that'll do it for Tip Talk.
0: Right. Thank you very much for bringing us today's Tip Talk right here on 91.3 FM. It's some 42 minutes after 2 p.m. We'll bring you exactly what's happening around the world in the world of news when updates comes through at exactly 3 p.m. There's a message here going out to Ima. Says that, Mr. Lion, that it means that Ima cannot join any of the security services in Ghana.
2: They'll be too.
0: No, I feel beyond the hair, Ankasa, there is something that will disqualify him. You know what?
1: He's short.
0: Why did he want
2: that short?
1: No, it's
2: he
1: will not, he not meet the height.
0: What do you mean by you
2: can't? What is this? I said, don't you below?
1: No.
2: Hey,
1: are you sure you
0: Ima, hold on. Ima, hold on. Hey, you're taller than the person.
2: There's a lot of interesting things in there.
4: Even just recently,
0: Ima, around your height or taller than the person?
4: I was taller, like a bit taller. Not small. The margin is not that huge, but I'm a bit.
0: Somebody
4: taller.
0: Is in the security service.
4: Yeah,
0: and you are taller.
4: Yeah, even just recently, I met someone at Circle.
2: Why are you?
0: Do you know that in my mind?
4: It's almost at my height.
0: Do you know in my mind you are the
4: shortest?
0: No, I can't say you are short, but
1: no,
0: like
1: PK.
4: No, Paite is there, PK is there.
0: All of them are shorter than you?
4: Yeah.
0: I don't know how it feels like to be
4: Paite will be at my shoulder.
2: Down.
4: Down, crown.
0: So I don't know how it feels like to be like them, huh?
2: Why?
0: So, I'm going to be that short. I'm not
4: but I'm not a short person.
0: Are you?
1: No, you are short.
4: No, I'm average.
0: You're average.
4: Yeah.
0: So, if you're average, I'm what?
4: You are a bit
1: what
4: tall.
1: What's your
2: height? I'm above average.
4: I'm 5 point something.
0: No, you're not.
1: 5'4".
0: You're not 5'4". I'm sure you are.
4: True.
0: I'm sure you are 3'1".
4: I'm 5 point something. It's on my Ghana card.
0: Yeah. No, then maybe they adjusted it small for you so that, you know.
4: Not at all.
1: I'm sure you might have to 5'7".
0: Yeah. No, it might be 5'1",
2: 5'2". It's a call roll, Kakrini.
0: No, he's refusing to accept that beyond the call roll.
2: He's vertically challenged.
0: Yeah.
1: I like that.
0: Yeah. But that's it. That's more diplomatic, you know.
2: Hey.
4: So, you know, we have...
2: You are who?
1: How many centimeters?
4: This one is 1.66.
0: 1.66 centimeters?
4: Yeah.
0: That is like this.
4: No. Is that centimeters? I don't know. But the height is 1.66. You can check. It's more than 5.
0: Maybe they measured in inches. 1 inch? No, you are 1 inch?
4: 1.66 meters.
0: No, they measured it in inch.
1: Inch,
0: they are
1: 1.66.
2: No. Height.
4: Then how long is my...
0: Hey, my friend.
2: How did we get
0: here? Like you.
2: Oh.

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1: If I work hard at it,
0: how to quickly talk to all of you about this. Are you at work and the day is dragging?

Gentlemen, in just about 3 minutes, we are bringing you the update from the newsroom. What I wanna be. You know too well that Iraja is going to be here. 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

0: Hello and welcome to Class News Update at 3. I am Veronica Amade. Now, the High Court has adjourned the trial of Kwabena Edubuahin and his wife, Angela Ejie-Boateng, to August 25, 2026, pending the Supreme Court's determination of an application seeking to restrain the High Court from continuing the proceedings during the legal vacation. The case, which was expected to continue before the vacation court, was adjourned after the judge ruled that he could not proceed while the injunction application remained pending before the Supreme Court. The case has consequently been adjourned to August 25, 2026 at 9:30 a.m., by which time the Supreme Court is expected to determine the injunction application. Now, to some other stories, the Food and Drugs Authority, FDA, has issued an urgent public notice warning consumers against purchasing or consuming food and beverage products with peeling, stained or discolored labels, caution that may have been contaminated by flood water and pose severe health risk. The public advisory follows recent heavy flooding across parts of the country, which left numerous commercial stocks submerged. In a public notice dated August 13, 2026, the authority revealed that certain unscrupulous traders have been attempted to wash, clean, repackage and resell flood damaged inventory to unsuspecting buyers. Households and shop owners are urged to safely discard any stock affected by flood waters. Manufacturers, distributors and retailers are strictly forbidden from attempting to wash, repack, relabel or resell submerged stock under any circumstance. Affected inventory must also be quarantined immediately and the nearest FDA office notified to oversee proper verification and safe disposal. The authority warned that failure to comply constitutes a punishable offense subject to full sanctions under the law. Now, to some other stories in education, the Ghana Tertiary Education Commission, GTEC, has directed all senior high school management officials of public universities who have joined the ongoing industrial action by the Ghana Association of University Administrators and the Technical University Senior Administrators Association of Ghana to immediately return to work. According to GTEC, senior management officials occupy executive, managerial and policy-making positions that come with responsibilities to their institutions and may restrict their participation in industrial actions under the Labour Act 2003. Act 651. According to GTEC, the involvement of senior management officials in the strike could create a conflict of interest, particularly where they are required to represent their institutions in engagement with trade unions and ensure continuity of essential university operations. Now, in African news, security forces in Zambia have seized weapons and arrested 11 people, including senior opposition figures allegedly involved in an insurrection of plots that the government says the leading opposition candidate in last Thursday's presidential election, Brian, was also found at the scene of the raid in the capital, Lusaka. According to the country's top civil servant, Patrick Kangwa, Madubi described the Friday night raid as an attempt on my life, adding that colleagues were shot in his presence. And that is for Class News Update at 3. For more news and updates, log on to classfmonline.com. I am Veronica Amade. Good afternoon.
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3: Oh yeah, you're listening to the Capital's finest drive time host, Mr. Lion. Let's go, player.

0: ne mijina hanum say said diploma midwife. And it's not just the diploma midwife, no. Many first healthcare worker. Me wo me busunye ma. Ne me ka se ase da enka nyanko pon. Ase me testimony no second one so ye me we school no. I mean ye ba tro exams no na there was a lady na me helping out with school bibia wo hia bia na na me ye ma no. Nti I was there one day and na ye ba tro exams nti medical school fees na me who how made the medical source school fees now not knowing say lady nene ne boyfriend Eddie Hong Kong. So I was there and I was helping the lady with her case study and me nya call from the guy. Before then na papa so I declare episode 926 say PRO, you are being free from stagnation and I was SRC PRO in my school. You see Papa declared that the coronation and me, Jitsu, Mona, me, Bon, Pire, was Anna, Joma, Pepe, Pena. I did say, you know, me call, me one of me, I call and say, my boyfriend, the friend said, I've heard your story and I am paying some of your fees for you. After I grow, half of my school fees was paid by this strange man without, like, man, Sukra, that kind of favor, no. Yankupon bit me a year, mammy, wo. Ta, and one and a medibwa lady, no, so. I say, and I'm start, school, and I'm not training him into not quick loans, fiddle loans. Like all kind of loans bang and I'm to mean the whole kada. It's me ma and what quick loan time or so now which yeah empty and they will be like you do not qualify. For about 4,000 there, it's me cost tagate na me school fees no means me yeah and only idea my medical school fees no.
1: So also screen so I know I listed a car or dinko phone in on the list and it total to 50,000 plus. Then in your may I found.
0: Na I didn't yanko pon ya fa hone say me we school no that same lady na enam ne suma meet me ye school e me twa me exams no ono wan ka so ma me djuma me wo ma me ba convocation ne bi so 2 days ne dey me ni yanko pon but in time wo studio ho pa e na me call fie I was there na me nya call from the lady she was like she say djuma be na wo ye na me so me ti fie o ba me nya factory work be almost 1,005. No, see, one ni this time, so yeah, you ma like a total gold in it be. And see, my only be a my men, I'm sure, okay. And I want to make a say, you know, see, this time, 1,005 star. I was like, oh, then a shop there. Yeah. Then I would rather ignore the factory one and make a stress. I want to make a shop for the nana. Because, I don't know, let me count 1,005 and I mean 2,000. Yeah, no, because I didn't go for and it's a month. 2,000 was what I was paid. The next month, 2,500. The following month, 3,000. As I'm speaking right now, then you said, make Jay Crabbe, I'm a service. I mean, you said by now, Nanka, I didn't go for Bay, no, if I am more than that. I'm an enemy, I'm debt free. Me, Jina, hey, me, an independent lady, I make her say, me, I'm more than hundreds of cities, I want my account, every day, me shop. I want me and my apartment. I will be a shop for my mommy. Now I can say, I'm for young couple. Why you are there? Then I can't hear you.
1: From nothing to being financially independent. Then I can't hear you.